0: such as drones and the LiDAR, while also exploring regulatory requirements, sensor calibration, and more at Cottonwood Island Nature Park. The college said the boot camp also opens the door for further collaboration and could include additional training, joint projects, and support around acquisition and use of remote sensing equipment. A second session is planned to focus on analyzing that information, including forest inventory, project reconstruction, and data management. April 15th is a day that'll stick with PG Cougar fans for a long time, and the same is true for head coach and GM Mark Lamb. That was the day of Game 4 of the Penticton series, where chaos ensued after Corbin Vaughn was given a questionable 5-minute major and a game misconduct, leading to outraged Cougar fans at CN Center to take a penalty and a 5-3 loss for the Cats. Lamb was this week's guest on the CatScan podcast. He says it's not a situation that happens every day.
1: You know, certain games in your career, you know, good and bad, they stick with you and they'll stick with you forever. That was a real tough one. Obviously, never been in that situation before, which not many people in hockey have been in that situation.
0: The WHL season kicks off on Friday with the Cougars hosting Penticton at the CN Center. 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
2: Clear tonight. We've got some fog patches developing, and that wind is going to die off as well. Low near +3, which means there is a risk of frost. Thursday, the fog will burn off. Give us a lovely sunny day. The high near 21. And Friday looking pretty nice, too. Mix of sun and cloud. High near 21.
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2: I'm Gareth Reed, filling in for Tim Gavin on your Country Report this afternoon, and we are going back to 2020. Ech, we're not going to revisit the COVID part. We're just going back to September 16th, 2020, when the 55th Academy of Country Music Awards ended with a historic and unprecedented surprise. See, both Thomas Rhett and Carrie Underwood were jointly declared the winners of the Entertainer of the Year Award. It was the first time the Academy ever declared a tie for its highest and most coveted honor. And of course, with the victory, Carrie became the first woman in history to win the Academy of Country Music Awards Entertainer of the Year 3 times, having won in 2008, in 2009, and then in 2020. Here is one of her big songs. It's Carrie Underwood, Before He Cheats, Country 97 FM.

Country 97 FM, Carrie Underwood from our country report. Before he cheats, I'm Gareth Reed. He reached number one on the Billboard Top Country Albums chart on this day back in 1993 with A Lot About Living and A Little About Love. The huge turning point for Alan Jackson, pretty much cementing his status as a traditional country megastar. It was an absolutely awesome album and, of course, gave him his signature song that won Single of the Year and Song of the Year at the Country Music Awards. Of course, it's this one, Chattahoochee. Alan Jackson, Country 97 FM. Well,

0: 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I'm Gareth Reed, your country report brought to you by PG Toyota. 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
13: 5:13, it's your Wednesday afternoon. I'm Colton Hoppy. We're down here at the CN Center for the Cougars season kickoff barbecue. It's going until 6 o'clock this afternoon. It has really started to ramp up in the last 5-10 minutes here now. You're getting off work. You're trying to figure out what to do with the kids for dinner. And, of course, feed them a hot dog, bring them down to the CN Center, pass the ball around with the Cougars. They're playing road hockey right here in the parking lot. We got Levy in net. He is taking penalty shots against the kids here. And, oh, he just got scored on, let one through. But have no fear. He's going to be locked tight Friday night. Guarantee it. Not to mention, grab your season memberships if you haven't done that here yet. And come on out. Support a great Wednesday night right here in Prince George. For Country 97 FM, I'm Colton Hoppy. We're here at the CN Center parking lot for the Cougars kickoff barbecue.
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0: We're going back to 1997 when Trisha Yearwood hit number one on the country chart with Songbook, A Collection of Hits. It was her very first album to hit number one. And of course, the primary song driving that album was a song that was kind of tied to Leanne Rimes. She had a big, massive pop crossover song, but Trisha Yearwood's version was so embraced by country radio at the time. I was working in Terrace doing country back in 1997. I remember how huge this song was. And it was so big. I mean, it was big here in Canada and, of course, in the States. But it was so big in Australia that she recorded a different version in 1998 with Australian country icon Lee Kernaghan. But this is the song that pushed her album to number one back in 1997. It's How Do I Live? It's Trisha Yearwood as part of our country report, Country 97 FM.

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0: Country 97 FM, Luke Combs, Be By You. Me and you, Gareth Reed, hanging out on a Wednesday. I am filling in for Tim Gavin, who's sitting in for Carol in the morning. Don't worry, Carol's going to be back with you on Monday. Cirque Alice is coming to town, and Tim is going to have a chance for you to win tickets tomorrow and beat that box office. So tickets go on sale at 11 a.m. You can check out tickets at ticketsnorth.ca or get up early with Tim. Make sure you're listening between 6 and 10 because Tim is going to give you a chance to beat that box office and go see Cirque Alice, the acrobatic adventure in Wonderland, coming up April 10th at the CN Center. Good luck.
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1: I'm Zach Barrowclough. The RCMP's Major Crimes Unit are now declaring the death of a 30-year-old woman in Fort St. James suspicious. Police are seeking information about the activities of Dana Monk prior to her death on May 31st. Initially, the Fort St. James RCMP attended a residence in the 400 block of Stewart Drive to assist BC Emergency Health Services with a report of a cardiac arrest. Despite life-saving efforts, the woman was pronounced deceased. Based on the information initially available to investigators, criminality was not believed to have been a factor in the death. However, following the results of an autopsy, the death was determined to be suspicious. Anyone with information is asked to contact investigators. Cops for Cancer Tour de North is winding down as riders arrived in Prince George Tuesday. 12 first responders and community riders are making the 7-day, 850-kilometer trek between Fort St. John and Williams Lake while raising funds for childhood cancer research and Camp Good Times. Williams Lake RCMP Constable Chad Foffenoff says he's riding because he's had plenty of cancer in his family.
2: And also for another boy, I play hockey with my daughter in Williams Lake. His name's Duncan Eckert, and he's just finishing up his chemotherapy through pediatric cancer, and I just wanted to let him know that I'm riding for him.
1: The riders will arrive in Williams Lake on Thursday. The College of New Caledonia and Kletiliitene First Nation are growing its partnership through hands-on training and technologies used in forestry and natural resource management. CNC said it's introduced participants to tools and techniques, such as drones and the LIDAR, while also exploring regulatory requirements, sensor calibration, and more at Cottonwood Island Nature Park. The college said the boot camp also opens the door for further collaboration and could include additional training, joint projects, and support around acquisition and use of remote sensing equipment. A second session is planned to focus on analyzing that information, including forest inventory, project reconstruction, and data management. April 15th is a day that'll stick with PG Cougar fans for a long time, and the same is true for head coach and GM Mark Lamb. That was the day of Game 4 of the Penticton series, where chaos ensued after Corbin Vaughn was given a questionable 5-minute major and a game misconduct, leading to outraged Cougar fans at CN Center to take a penalty and a 5-3 loss for the Cats. Lamb was this week's guest on the CatScan podcast. He says it's not a situation that happens every day.
3: You know, certain games in your career, you know, good and bad, they stick with you and they'll stick with you forever. That was a real tough one. Obviously, never been in that situation before, which not many people in hockey have been in that situation.
1: The WHL season kicks off on Friday with the Cougars hosting Penticton at the CN Center. 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
1: I'm Zach Barrowclough. The RCMP's Major Crimes Unit are now declaring the death of a 30-year-old woman in Fort St. James suspicious. Police are seeking information about the activities of Dana Monk prior to her death on May 31st. Initially, the Fort St. James RCMP attended a residence in the 400 block of Stewart Drive to assist BC Emergency Health Services with a report of a cardiac arrest. Despite life-saving efforts, the woman was pronounced deceased. Based on the information initially available to investigators, criminality was not believed to have been a factor in the death. However, following the results of an autopsy, the death was determined to be suspicious. Anyone with information is asked to contact investigators. Cops for Cancer Tour de North is winding down as riders arrived in Prince George Tuesday. 12 first responders and community riders are making the 7-day, 850-kilometer trek between Fort St. John and Williams Lake while raising funds for childhood cancer research and Camp Good Times. Williams Lake RCMP Constable Chad Foffenoff says he's riding because he's had plenty of cancer in his family.
2: And also for another boy, I play hockey with my daughter in Williams Lake. His name's Duncan Eckert, and he's just finishing up his chemotherapy through pediatric cancer, and I just wanted to let him know that I'm riding for him.
1: The riders will arrive in Williams Lake on Thursday. The College of New Caledonia and Kletiletine First Nation are growing its partnership through hands-on training and technologies used in forestry and natural resource management. CNC said it's introduced participants to tools and techniques such as drones and LIDAR, while also exploring regulatory requirements, sensor calibration, and more at Cottonwood Island Nature Park. The college said the boot camp also opens the door for further collaboration and could include additional training, joint projects, and support around acquisition and use of remote sensing equipment. A second session is planned to focus on analyzing that information, including forest inventory, project reconstruction, and data management. April 15th is a day that'll stick with PG Cougar fans for a long time, and the same is true for head coach and GM Mark Lamb. That was the day of Game 4 of the Penticton series, where chaos ensued after Corbin Vaughn was given a questionable 5-minute major and a game misconduct, leading to outraged Cougar fans at CN Center to take a penalty and a 5-3 loss for the Cats. Lamb was this week's guest on the CatScan podcast. He says it's not a situation that happens every day.
3: You know, certain games in your career, you know, good and bad, you know, they stick with you and they'll stick with you forever. That was a real tough one. Obviously, never been in that situation before, which not many people in hockey have been in that situation.
1: The WHL season kicks off on Friday with the Cougars hosting Penticton at the CN Center. 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
1: I'm Zach Barrowclough. The RCMP's Major Crimes Unit are now declaring the death of a 30-year-old woman in Fort St. James suspicious. Police are seeking information about the activities of Dana Monk prior to her death on May 31st. Initially, the Fort St. James RCMP attended a residence in the 400 block of Stewart Drive to assist BC Emergency Health Services with a report of a cardiac arrest. Despite life-saving efforts, the woman was pronounced deceased. Based on the information initially available to investigators, criminality was not believed to have been a factor in the death. However, following the results of an autopsy, the death was determined to be suspicious. Anyone with information is asked to contact investigators. Cops for Cancer Tour de North is winding down as riders arrived in Prince George Tuesday. 12 first responders and community riders are making the 7-day, 850-kilometer trek between Fort St. John and Williams Lake while raising funds for childhood cancer research and Camp Good Times. Williams Lake RCMP Constable Chad Foffenoff says he's riding because he's had plenty of cancer in his family.
2: And also for another boy, I play hockey with my daughter in Williams Lake. His name's Duncan Eckert, and he's just finishing up his chemotherapy through pediatric cancer, and I just wanted to let him know that I'm riding for him.
1: The riders will arrive in Williams Lake on Thursday. The College of New Caledonia and Kletiletine First Nation are growing its partnership through hands-on training and technologies used in forestry and natural resource management. CNC said it's introduced participants to tools and techniques, such as drones and LIDAR, while also exploring regulatory requirements, sensor calibration, and more at Cottonwood Island Nature Park. The college said the boot camp also opens the door for further collaboration and could include additional training, joint projects, and support around acquisition and use of remote sensing equipment. A second session is planned to focus on analyzing that information, including forest inventory, project reconstruction, and data management. April 15th is a day that'll stick with PG Cougar fans for a long time, and the same is true for head coach and GM Mark Lamb. That was the day of Game 4 of the Penticton series, where chaos ensued after Corbin Vaughn was given a questionable 5-minute major and a game misconduct, leading to outraged Cougar fans at CN Center to take a penalty and a 5-3 loss for the Cats. Lamb was this week's guest on the CatScan podcast. He says it's not a situation that happens every day.
3: You know, certain games in your career, you know, good and bad, you know, they stick with you and they'll stick with you forever. That was a real tough one. Obviously, never been in that situation before, which not many people in hockey have been in that situation.
1: The WHL season kicks off on Friday with the Cougars hosting Penticton at the CN Center. Get daily and weekly news alerts directly to your inbox by signing up at mypgnow.com.
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1: I'm Zach Barrowclough. The RCMP's Major Crimes Unit are now declaring the death of a 30-year-old woman in Fort St. James suspicious. Police are seeking information about the activities of Dana Monk prior to her death on May 31st. Initially, the Fort St. James RCMP attended a residence in the 400 block of Stewart Drive to assist BC Emergency Health Services with a report of a cardiac arrest. Despite life-saving efforts, the woman was pronounced deceased. Based on the information initially available to investigators, criminality was not believed to have been a factor in the death. However, following the results of an autopsy, the death was determined to be suspicious. Anyone with information is asked to contact investigators. Cops for Cancer Tour de North is winding down as riders arrived in Prince George Tuesday. 12 first responders and community riders are making the 7-day, 850-kilometer trek between Fort St. John and Williams Lake while raising funds for childhood cancer research and Camp Good Times. Williams Lake RCMP Constable Chad Foffenoff says he's riding because he's had plenty of cancer in his family.
2: And also for another boy, I play hockey with my daughter in Williams Lake. His name's Duncan Eckert, and he's just finishing up his chemotherapy through pediatric cancer, and I just wanted to let him know that I'm riding for him.
1: The riders will arrive in Williams Lake on Thursday. The College of New Caledonia and Kletiletine First Nation are growing its partnership through hands-on training and technologies used in forestry and natural resource management. CNC said it's introduced participants to tools and techniques, such as drones and the LIDAR, while also exploring regulatory requirements, sensor calibration, and more at Cottonwood Island Nature Park. The college said the boot camp also opens the door for further collaboration and could include additional training, joint projects, and support around acquisition and use of remote sensing equipment. A second session is planned to focus on analyzing that information, including forest inventory, project reconstruction, and data management. April 15th is a day that'll stick with PG Cougar fans for a long time, and the same is true for head coach and GM Mark Lamb. That was the day of Game 4 of the Penticton series, where chaos ensued after Corbin Vaughn was given a questionable 5-minute major and a game misconduct, leading to outraged Cougar fans at CN Center to take a penalty and a 5-3 loss for the Cats. Lamb was this week's guest on the CatScan podcast. He says it's not a situation that happens every day.
3: You know, certain games in your career, you know, good and bad, they stick with you and they'll stick with you forever. That was a real tough one. Obviously, never been in that situation before, which not many people in hockey have been in that situation.
1: The WHL season kicks off on Friday with the Cougars hosting Penticton at the CN Center. 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
1: I'm Breaker 19. This here's a rubber duck. You got a copy on me, Big Pen? Come on. Yeah, 10-4, Big Pen, for sure, for sure. By golly, it's clean clear to Flagtown. Come on. Yeah, it's a big 10-4 there, Big Pen. Yeah, we definitely got

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2: 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Couldn't see the ball. But once I got glasses and I could see the ball being hit by the bat, I was much better at sports. And ever since then, I've been interested in vision. And I really enjoy the industry. And it's something that I've been doing for 30 years.
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0: Racing season is back in Prince George. 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

0: But I promise you this, this much I swear. 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
1: Ain't it crazy, baby? 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
1: Good morning. Gun control advocates say Canadians deserve more info from the RCMP about the firearms used in February's mass shooting that left 8 dead in Tumbler Ridge. The groups released a letter yesterday to the RCMP commissioner. They say too many details are still unknown 7 months after the shooting, and having the facts could help prevent further shootings. Premier David Eby says the RCMP should release the information as soon as they can without compromising the investigation.
2: I had expected, bluntly, that there would be a very relatively short investigation because the shooter was known, the shooter is dead. But clearly there are other elements of this that the RCMP are chasing down.
1: In a statement, the RCMP says it's not possible to provide any timeline now for when the investigation will be finished. Cornell RCMP responded to a motorcycle accident just south of that city yesterday morning. RCMP Sergeant Clay Cronbush.
3: Cornell RCMP responded to a collision on Highway 97 near Dragon Lake Road, just south of Cornell. A motorcycle went off the road into the ditch. The 58-year-old man who was driving the bike was taken to the hospital with serious injuries.
1: He adds the man is not from the Caribou and was airlifted to a larger hospital for treatment. BC's Ambulance Paramedics Union is raising concerns. The province is quietly phasing out an in-home healthcare program for rural and remote communities.
4: The Community Paramedicine Program was launched in 2015, allowing paramedics to provide certain in-home health services. But the Ambulance Paramedics of BC says about two-thirds of positions in the province are now vacant, and funding for the program has dried up. The union says BC Emergency Health Services has now proposed shifting remaining community paramedics toward increased 911 response. The union says the program is intended to prevent 911 calls, and doing away with the program would be short-sighted. Emily Joveski, Vista News, Victoria.
1: The city of Prince George is to have a helipad included in the University Hospital of Northern BC's acute care tower project. This effort is with the Fraser Fort George Regional Hospital District, Northern Health, and the province. The city said neither the initial plan nor the recently announced redesign accounts for the helipad, despite the city and user group feedback. A review of proposed municipal land options near UHNBC was done, though due to various challenges, the city saw no off-site option currently being feasible. Perthshire City Councillor Susan Scott has changed her mind and has withdrawn her candidacy from the upcoming municipal election. She says council's most recent term has been marked by sharp divisions that have impeded council's fulfillment of their role. And what is unfolding in this election suggests the coming term will even be more fractious and divided. That election is set for October 17th. We're a day away from the start of the Prince George Cougars regular season. Head coach and GM Mark Lamb is the guest this week on the Cougars CatScan podcast.
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6: Well, thanks for the update, Hartley, and good morning. I'm Tim Gavin taking over for Carol Gass. Red Garbage Zone pickup day today, and also some road work going on right now over on 5th and Ospica, so it's closed both ways over there. There are detour signs posted, but if you're going that way, going to be a bit of a delay. Right now, I'm actually standing on the corner of Ferry and Ospica. I like to do the first weather check of the day outside because it might be a little bit brisk, but you know what? It's still pretty nice out, and it's only going to get better from here. We got some nice clear skies. You can slowly see the sun starting to rise over in the east. It's going to get nice and bright and also very warm this afternoon. We're going to get up to about 22 later on, but make sure you have a sweater for the first bit of the day. Right now, 5 degrees around Prince George.
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0: Carolyn Dawn Johnson on Country 97 FM. Hey, good morning. I'm Tim Gavin taking over for Carol Gas. Red Garbage Zone pickup day today. It's 11 after 6. And already 7 degrees. Going to be a gorgeous 22 degrees later on. But another really great part about this Thursday is the fact that you actually get to save some money. We'll talk more about it coming up in a bit.
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0: Billy Currington on Country 97FM. 617, 7 degrees around Prince George. I'm Tim Gavin taking over for Carol Gass. Hey, how are you feeling this morning? Are you ready for the weekend to be here already? I know, felt a little bit sluggish when I got out of bed this morning too. But you know what? We're going to get through the next couple days together. And today's going to be a good day. You have a chance at saving some money. 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Have you ever thought about trying a sauna? Well, you can actually rent one from Sauna to Go. They do a weekend rental where they drop it off at 5 p.m. on Friday, and they'll take it back at 9 a.m. on Monday morning. 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And because it's a wood-fired sauna, if you want to bring this thing out to the lake for one last weekend of the summer, yeah, you can actually do that. 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
0: Right now it's 621, 7 degrees in Prince George. And just a heads up, if you're traveling around 5th and Aspica, that intersection is closed right now, and it's closed both ways. There are detour signs. By the way, if you see anything else on the roads, you can always give me a call or a text at 250-562-9797. 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
1: Good morning. A longtime transportation company in Prince George expects to lose 90% of its local workforce due to Canfor's Northwood Pulp shutdown. XL Transport states it'll not continue as a hauling contractor for the forestry company. The company says the closure sharply reduces the volume of wood moving through the region, leaving insufficient supply to sustain three hauling contracts. Furthermore, three companies were vying for the reduced contract, of which XL was not selected. XL is not declaring a permanent shutdown, but will spend the coming months reviewing operations. The death of Dana Monk is getting a second look by BC Mounties. According to the Major Crimes Unit, the May 31st death of a 30-year-old woman in Fort St. James is now deemed suspicious. Initially, Fort St. James RCMP attended a residence on the 400 block of Stewart Drive to assist BC Emergency Health Services with a report of cardiac arrest. Despite life-saving efforts, the woman was pronounced deceased. Based on the information initially available to investigators, criminality was not believed to be a factor in her death. However, following the results of an autopsy, the death has now been determined to be suspicious. CNC and Clately Today First Nation are growing its partnership through hands-on training and technologies used in forestry and natural resource management. CNC says it's introduced participants to tools and techniques while also exploring regulatory requirements and more at Cottonwood Island Nature Park. The college says the boot camp also opens the door for further collaboration and could include additional training, joint projects, and support around acquisition and use of remote sensing equipment. Susan Scott has decided not to seek a fourth term as a city councilor. Yesterday, she announced she is withdrawing her candidacy from the municipal election set for October 17th. This year's edition of the Tour de North is about to come to a close. A dozen first responders and community riders made the 7-day, 850-kilometer trek between Fort St. John and Williams Lake while raising funds for childhood cancer research and Camp Good Times. Avery Tokey is a 12-year-old cancer survivor who says Camp Good Times is one of the best programs available.
2: So, like, Camp Good Times, it's like some kids are in treatment, some kids are out of treatment. I've been out of treatment for seven this year. So, and the thing is, no one judges you at Camp Good Times.
1: The riders conclude their journey in Williams Lake today. A Fort Nelson lottery winner says she's still deciding what to do with her $675,000 windfall. Sandra F. says she'll save and invest some of the money and help her family out. She purchased the ticket in Fort Nelson and describes the win as amazing and exciting. Get news alerts direct to your inbox. 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I'm Hartley Miller.
3: Thanks for the update, Hartley. Good morning. I'm Tim Gavin taking over for Carol Gass. So far, clear skies, sun slowly starting to rise up, and it looks like it's going to be another beautiful day around Prince George. At least once we get into the afternoon, we have a high of 22 degrees to look forward to, but it's going to take a little bit to get up to that temperature. Right now, 6 degrees around Prince George.
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0: 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It's 640, 7 degrees. I'm Tim Gavin taking over for Carol Gass. Red Garbage Zone pickup day today, and it's time to go for our morning scroll.
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0: The Merriam-Webster Dictionary has added some new words for 2026. And I mean, that makes sense. You know, you got to show that the English language is still evolving. Plus, you got to add some stuff if you want to keep selling copies of the dictionary every year. It's just good business. The one thing that surprises me about these new words, though, is that they're only being added in 2026, because some of these words I have heard used for at least the last 10 years. Stuff like California sober. I remember hearing that back when I was in high school, back in 2010, 2011. That's where you don't drink anymore, but, well, you do other things that I can't talk about here on Country 97 FM. There's also the glow up, the promposal. There's also stuff like shapewear. You remember Spanx? Yeah, it turns out there's a wider variety of that now, and it's more than just one brand. Neckbeard. I remember hearing that as far back as like 2010, 2011. Probably the most shocking thing, because this is something that I have heard used for a long time, the Mandela effect. Basically, where a lot of people collectively share a false memory or inconsistent detail of a past event. So in other words, it's just being wrong with style.
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1: Right now it's 6:45, 7 degrees, clear skies, and it's going to be a very sunny day, and it's going to be a lot warmer eventually. By the way, it looks like there is going to be a little bit of construction work going on 5th and Ospica. I heard that from my buddy Gareth Reed just down the hall over in the goat pen. By the way, if you see anything else on the roads, you can give me a call, 250-562-9797. Just a reminder, myhalfpricedealsnow.com, going to be going live in just a few hours at 10 a.m. for 24 hours only. Russell Dickerson, happened to me on Country 97 FM. Good morning.

0: Russell Dickerson on Country 97 FM, 649, 7 degrees. It's Red Garbage Zone pickup day today, too, by the way. I'm Tim Gavin taking over for Carol Gass. We back on Monday morning, I was talking about how this week is the week of winning. Lots of prizes up for grabs just because there is so much to do over the next few days here. And there's also a Prince George Kodiaks game that's coming up over at Massage Play Stadium on Saturday, September 19th. And if you want to win your way in, I've got a 4-pack of tickets. All you got to do is just be caller number 3. So call now, 250-562-9797.
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0: Cameron Whitcomb, Kingdom of Fear on Country 97 FM. I'm Tim Gavin. Right now we are on the phone with Mike. And congratulations, you are caller number three.
1: Oh, that's awesome. Thank you so much.
0: You're welcome. When's the last time you went to a football game?
1: The last football game I went to is actually an NFL game.
0: So clearly you are due for some more football, right?
1: Exactly. Definitely overdue.
0: Well, congratulations, Mike. You have won admission for four over to this weekend's Prince George Kodiaks game over at Massage Place Stadium. And hey, if you missed out, don't worry. You got another chance to win your way into this weekend's Kodiaks game coming up later on this morning here on Country 97 FM.
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1: Good morning. Gun control advocates say Canadians deserve more info from the RCMP about the firearms used in February's mass shooting that left 8 dead in Tumbler Ridge. The groups released a letter yesterday to the RCMP commissioner. They say too many details are still unknown 7 months after the shooting, and having the facts could help prevent further shootings. Premier David Eby says the RCMP should release the information as soon as they can without compromising the investigation.
2: I had expected, bluntly, that there would be a very relatively short investigation because the shooter was known, the shooter is dead. But clearly there are other elements of this that the RCMP are chasing down.
1: In a statement, the RCMP says it's not possible to provide any timeline now for when the investigation will be finished. Cornell RCMP responded to a motorcycle accident just south of that city yesterday morning. RCMP Sergeant Clay Cronbush.
3: Cornell RCMP responded to a collision on Highway 97 near Dragon Lake Road, just south of Cornell. A motorcycle went off the road into the ditch. The 58-year-old man who was driving the bike was taken to the hospital with serious injuries.
1: He adds the man is not from the Caribou and was airlifted to a larger hospital for treatment. BC's Ambulance Paramedics Union is raising concerns the province is quietly phasing out an in-home healthcare program for rural and remote communities.
4: The Community Paramedicine Program was launched in 2015, allowing paramedics to provide certain in-home health services. But the Ambulance Paramedics of BC says about two-thirds of positions in the province are now vacant, and funding for the program has dried up. The union says BC Emergency Health Services has now proposed shifting remaining community paramedics toward increased 911 response. The union says the program is intended to prevent 911 calls, and doing away with the program would be short-sighted. Emily Joveski, Vista News, Victoria.
1: The city of Prince George is to have a helipad included in the University Hospital of Northern BC's acute care tower project. This effort is with the Fraser Fort George Regional Hospital District, Northern Health, and the province. The city said neither the initial plan nor the recently announced redesign accounts for the helipad, despite the city and user group feedback. A review of proposed municipal land options near UHNBC was done, though due to various challenges, the city saw no off-site option currently being feasible. Prince George City Councilor Susan Scott has changed her mind and has withdrawn her candidacy from the upcoming municipal election. She says council's most recent term has been marked by sharp divisions that have impeded council's fulfillment of their role. And what is unfolding in this election suggests the coming term will even be more fractious and divided. That election is set for October 17th. We're a day away from the start of the Prince George Cougars regular season. Head coach and GM Mark Lamb is the guest this week on the Cougars CatScan podcast.
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6: Thanks for the update, Hartley, and good morning. I'm Tim Gavin, taking over for Carol Gass. It's Red Garbage Zone pickup day today, and it's going to be another gorgeous day around Prince George. We're going to be getting up to about 22 degrees later on this afternoon, and it is supposed to be super sunny today. The catch, well, we just got to wait for it to get up to that temperature. It's going to be pretty chilly for the next few hours this morning, so if you aren't about, make sure you at least grab a sweater. Right now, 7 in Prince George.
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2: Like a rainy Sunday morning makes me want to stay in bed, twist it up all day long.

Going all the way back to 2018 for this one, it's Jason Aldean with You Make It Easy. And this is one of those songs that gets more interesting the more you peel back the layers. Released a week and a half before Valentine's Day, showing Jason Aldean's more romantic side. But then you look over at the writing credits of this song, and basically written by a country supergroup, because you have writing credits from both Tyler Hubbard and Brian Kelly from Florida Georgia Line, but also you got Morgan Wallen writing some lyrics for this song too. And this is back when Morgan Wallen still taking off in his career, writing a lot of songs for other artists. And well, this is just another example of Morgan Wallen's real talent with writing music. And that is your throwback track brought to you by the Black Clover Pub. Hope you're having a great Thursday so far. Zach Brown Band, Country 97 FM.

0: Ella Langley and Morgan Wallen on Country 97 FM. It's 719, 6 degrees, red garbage zone pickup day today, and I'm Tim Gavin taking over for Carol Gass. All right, real talk here for a second. How are you doing this morning? You feeling all right? Has this week been good to you? Or are you already just excited for the weekend to get here? Well, no matter how you're feeling, whether you're feeling good, whether you're feeling kind of exhausted, I want to just put some positive energy out there this morning. We're going to do something a little bit different. We're going to try manifesting. We're going to think some very specific positive thoughts. Let's see if we can just kind of wish those into existence here. First thing we're going to manifest today, if you're going to the drive-thru, if you're getting a bagel, I hope it gets just the right amount of cream cheese. And maybe for you, that's kind of a thin amount. For me, it's about as thick as your pinky finger. That's how much cream cheese I think is the perfect amount. Another thing that I want to manifest for you is you getting every deal that you want over on myhalfpricedealsnow.com later on today. Don't forget, those deals go live at 10 a.m. So we're coming up to that pretty quick here. We're also going to manifest a nice, smooth drive to work today. You know, everyone obeying the rules of the road, not cutting each other off, and everyone using their turn signal on your way to work. And I do mean everyone. Yes, that also includes you. Hopefully just taking a moment to breathe, do a little bit of manifesting. Hopefully that makes all of our days just a little bit better.
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0: Hey, just in case you haven't checked the jackpot for the Hospice 50-50, right now it's at just under $196,000, which means the winner would take home almost $98,000. But you know what? There's still room for that jackpot to grow. By the way, 725, 6 degrees, red garbage zone pickup day today. It's Garth Brooks, Country 97 FM. 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
1: Good morning. A longtime transportation company in Prince George expects to lose 90% of its local workforce due to Canfor's Northwood Pulp shutdown. XL Transport states it'll not continue as a hauling contractor for the forestry company. The company says the closure sharply reduces the volume of wood moving through the region, leaving insufficient supply to sustain three hauling contracts. Furthermore, three companies were vying for the reduced contract, of which XL was not selected. XL is not declaring a permanent shutdown, but will spend the coming months reviewing operations. The death of Dana Monk is getting a second look by BC Mounties. According to the Major Crimes Unit, the May 31st death of a 30-year-old woman in Fort St. James is now deemed suspicious. Initially, Fort St. James RCMP attended a residence on the 400 block of Stewart Drive to assist BC Emergency Health Services with a report of cardiac arrest. Despite life-saving efforts, the woman was pronounced deceased. Based on the information initially available to investigators, criminality was not believed to be a factor in her death. However, following the results of an autopsy, the death has now been determined to be suspicious. CNC and Clately Today First Nation are growing its partnership through hands-on training and technologies used in forestry and natural resource management. CNC says it's introduced participants to tools and techniques while also exploring regulatory requirements and more at Cottonwood Island Nature Park. The college says the boot camp also opens the door for further collaboration and could include additional training, joint projects, and support around acquisition and use of remote sensing equipment. Susan Scott has decided not to seek a fourth term as a city councilor. Yesterday, she announced she is withdrawing her candidacy from the municipal election set for October 17th. This year's edition of the Tour de North is about to come to a close. A dozen first responders and community riders made the 7-day, 850-kilometer trek between Fort St. John and Williams Lake while raising funds for childhood cancer research and Camp Good Times. Avery Togi is a 12-year-old cancer survivor who says Camp Good Times is one of the best programs available.
2: So, like, Camp Good Times, it's like some kids are in treatment, some kids are out of treatment. I've been out of treatment for, like, seven this year. So, and the thing is, no one judges you at Camp Good Times.
1: The riders conclude their journey in Williams Lake today. A Fort Nelson lottery winner says she's still deciding what to do with her $675,000 windfall. Sandra F. says she'll save and invest some of the money and help her family out. She purchased the ticket in Fort Nelson and describes the win as amazing and exciting. Get news alerts direct to your inbox. Sign up at mypgnow.com. I'm Hartley Miller.
3: Thanks for the update, Hartley. And good morning. I'm Tim Gavin, taking over for Carol Gass. Red Garbage Zone pickup day today. And so far, it is a beautiful, if a little chilly, Thursday morning. Eventually, we are going to get some better temperatures. A high of 22 coming in for this afternoon. It's just going to take some time to get up to that temperature. So if you are going outside in the next little bit, have a jacket or a sweater with you. Right now, 5 in Prince George.
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James Barker Band on Country 97 FM. It is 7:38, 6 degrees, red garbage zone pickup day today around Prince George. Hope you're having a great Thursday morning so far. I'm Tim Gavin taking over for Carol Gass, and as usual, I want to try and make your morning just a little bit more awesome. Earlier this week, CN Center announced that Cirque Alice was going to be over at the CN Center on April 10th. Tickets go on sale tomorrow morning, but I want to give you a chance to beat the box office, which you can do. You can get in the draw for some tickets, which we're going to be giving out tomorrow morning if you call right now, 250-562-9797. Nate Smith, Country 97 FM. Good morning.

0: Smith, Country 97 FM. Hey, good morning. I'm Tim Gavin, taking over for Carol Gass. Red Garbage Zone pickup day today, 741, 6 degrees. And we have a few more people who have a chance to beat the box office for Cirque Alice.
1: My name's Kayla, and I want to go to Cirque Alice in April next year.
2: My name is Sabrina. I want to beat the box office for Cirque Alice.
3: 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I want to go to Cirque Alice next year.
0: It's going to be a great time happening April 10th over at the CN Center. It's going to be a fantastic reimagining of the classic Lewis Carroll story. You're going to hear new renditions of some of the world's favorite classical hits, have that great retelling of Alice in Wonderland, and a lot of acrobats, a lot of puppetry, dancing. It's going to be a great time. And coming up tomorrow morning, we're going to see who will beat the box office for Cirque Alice.
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46, 6 degrees, and nice and bright and gorgeous outside. It is just going to take a while for it to get actually warm around Prince George, so I hope you have a sweater. Red Garbage Zone pickup day today. And also, coming up later on this morning, myhalfpricedealsnow.com goes live. Tell you about a couple of those deals coming up in just a few minutes. First, we got Lainey Wilson and John Mayer. Phone, keys, wallet on Country 97 FM. And hey, make sure you have all those before you head out the door today, okay?

0: Jess Moskaluk on Country 97 FM. Hey, good morning. I'm Tim Gavin taking over for Carol Gass. And coming up later on this morning, you have a chance at saving some money. MyHalfPriceDealsNow.com goes live at 10. So a little bit over 2 hours away at this point. 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
1: Good morning. Gun control advocates say Canadians deserve more info from the RCMP about the firearms used in February's mass shooting that left 8 dead in Tumbler Ridge. The groups released a letter yesterday to the RCMP commissioner. They say too many details are still unknown 7 months after the shooting, and having the facts could help prevent further shootings. Premier David Eby says the RCMP should release the information as soon as they can without compromising the investigation.
2: I had expected, bluntly, that there would be a very relatively short investigation because the shooter was known, the shooter is dead. But clearly there are other elements of this that the RCMP are chasing down.
1: Cornell RCMP responded to a motorcycle accident just south of that city yesterday morning. RCMP Sergeant Clay Cronbush.
3: Cornell RCMP responded to a collision on Highway 97 near Dragon Lake Road, just south of Cornell. A motorcycle went off the road into the ditch. The 58-year-old man who was driving the bike was taken to the hospital with serious injuries.
1: He adds the man is not from the Caribou and was airlifted to a larger hospital for treatment. BC's Ambulance Paramedics Union is raising concerns the province is quietly phasing out an in-home health care program for rural and remote communities.
4: The Community Paramedicine Program was launched in 2015, allowing paramedics to provide certain in-home health services. But the Ambulance Paramedics of BC says about two-thirds of positions in the province are now vacant, and funding for the program has dried up. The union says BC Emergency Health Services has now proposed shifting remaining community paramedics toward increased 911 response. The union says the program is intended to prevent 911 calls, and doing away with the program would be short-sighted. Emily Joveski, Vista News, Victoria.
1: The city of Prince George is to have a helipad included in the University Hospital of Northern BC's acute care tower project. This effort is with the Fraser Fort George Regional Hospital District, Northern Health, and the province. The city said neither the initial plan nor the recently announced redesign accounts for the helipad, despite the city and user group feedback. A review of proposed municipal land options near UHNBC was done, though due to various challenges, the city saw no off-site option currently being feasible. Perthshire City Councillor Susan Scott has changed her mind and has withdrawn her candidacy from the upcoming municipal election. She says council's most recent term has been marked by sharp divisions that have impeded council's fulfillment of their role. And what is unfolding in this election suggests the coming term will even be more fractious and divided. That election is set for October 17th. We're a day away from the start of the Prince George Cougars regular season. Head coach and GM Mark Lamb is the guest this week on the Cougars CAT Scan podcast.
5: You know, we still have a couple guys away in the NHL. You know, obviously they fill pretty important roles on our team, but right now it gives guys other opportunities to really see what they can do.
1: The Cougars host the Penticton Vs tomorrow night at 7 and Saturday night at 6. PG Spruce Kings begin their season on the road with a doubleheader tomorrow and Saturday in Powell River. Jared Young of PG went 1-for-3 with a walk for the New York Mets in their 7-1 loss yesterday to Baltimore. Young is batting .268 this season for the Mets in 102 games. And on the lighter side, from RJ, Washington Commanders receiver Stephon Diggs was caught on camera flossing on the sidelines during a game. Forget all pro. Diggs is an American Dental Association first stringer. About 8:05. It may get a little worse tomorrow, but you can still have a great one today. I'm Hartley Miller.
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8: Good morning. I'm Tim Gavin taking over for Carol Gass while she's on vacation. It's Red Garbage Zone pickup day today, and we have this beautiful sunrise to look at right now. It's going to be getting even warmer as we get into the afternoon, high of 22 degrees to look forward to. The one drawback is that it's just going to take some time to get up to that temperature. So this morning, at least have a sweater ready. Right now, it's 6 degrees around Prince George.
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Hey, good morning. I'm Tim Gavin taking over for Carol Gass. It's 8:12, 6 degrees outside. Make sure that you have a sweater on, at least for the next few hours. It's going to get gorgeous by the time we get into the afternoon. 22 degrees for a high. Just a lot to be excited about. Not only the weather, but also for half-price deals. Less than 2 hours away from that going live at 10 a.m. for 24 hours only. And coming up a little bit later on, you're going to have a chance at not only winning some tickets to go see Jimmy Carr, but also you could win your way in to this weekend's Prince George Kodiaks game over at Massage Place Stadium. We also got your morning scroll coming up in just a few minutes. First, we got Tim Hicks going somewhere on Country 97 FM. Happy Thursday.

0: Alan Jackson on Country 97 FM. Hey, good morning. I'm Tim Gavin taking over for Carol Gas. It's Red Garbage Zone pickup day today. 8 degrees and time for your morning scroll.
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0: The Merriam-Webster Dictionary has added some new words for 2026. And I mean, that makes sense. You know, you got to show that the English language is still evolving. Plus, you got to add some stuff if you want to keep selling copies of the dictionary every year. It's just good business. The one thing that surprises me about these new words, though, is that they're only being added in 2026, because some of these words I have heard used for at least the last 10 years. Stuff like California sober. I remember hearing that back when I was in high school, back in 2010, 2011. That's where you don't drink anymore, but, well, you do other things that I can't talk about here on Country 97 FM. There's also the glow up, the promposal. There's also stuff like shapewear. You remember Spanx? Yeah, it turns out there's a wider variety of that now, and it's more than just one brand. Neckbeard. I remember hearing that as far back as like 2010, 2011. Probably the most shocking thing, because this is something that I have heard used for a long time, the Mandela effect. Basically, where a lot of people collectively share a false memory or inconsistent detail of a past event. So in other words, it's just being wrong with style.
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2: Right now, it's 8:22, 8 degrees, nice and sunny around Prince George this morning. Also, red garbage zone pickup day today. 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
1: Good morning. A longtime transportation company in Prince George expects to lose 90% of its local workforce due to Canfor's Northwood Pulp shutdown. XL Transport states it'll not continue as a hauling contractor for the forestry company. The company says the closure sharply reduces the volume of wood moving through the region, leaving insufficient supply to sustain three hauling contracts. Furthermore, three companies were vying for the reduced contract, of which XL was not selected. XL is not declaring a permanent shutdown, but will spend the coming months reviewing operations. A motorcycle accident on Highway 97 near Quesnel has left a man with serious injuries. According to the RCMP, police were called to a single vehicle accident near Dragon Lake Road, south of Quesnel, yesterday morning around 7. The driver, a 58-year-old man, lost control and went off the road into the ditch. He was airlifted to a larger hospital for treatment, as that investigation remains ongoing. The death of Dana Monk is getting a second look by BC Mounties. According to the Major Crimes Unit, the May 31st death of a 30-year-old woman in Fort St. James is now deemed suspicious. Initially, Fort St. James RCMP attended a residence on the 400 block of Stewart Drive to assist BC Emergency Health Services with a report of cardiac arrest. Despite life-saving efforts, the woman was pronounced deceased. Based on the information initially available to investigators, criminality was not believed to be a factor in her death. However, following the results of an autopsy, the death has now been determined to be suspicious. Susan Scott has decided not to seek a fourth term as a city councilor. Yesterday, she announced she is withdrawing her candidacy from the municipal election set for October 17th. This year's edition of the Tour de North is about to come to a close. A dozen first responders and community riders made the 7-day, 850-kilometer trek between Fort St. John and Williams Lake while raising funds for childhood cancer research and Camp Good Times. Avery Tokey is a 12-year-old cancer survivor who says Camp Good Times is one of the best programs available.
2: So, like, Camp Good Times, it's like some kids are in treatment, some kids are out of treatment. I've been out of treatment for, like, seven this year. So, and the thing is, no one judges you at Camp Good Times.
1: The riders conclude their journey in Williams Lake today. A Fort Nelson lottery winner says she's still deciding what to do with her $675,000 windfall. Sandra F. says she'll save and invest some of the money and help her family out. She purchased the ticket in Fort Nelson and describes the win as amazing and exciting. Get news alerts direct to your inbox. Sign up at mypgnow.com. I'm Hartley Miller.
3: Thanks for the update, Hartley, and good morning. I'm Tim Gavin, taking over for Carol Gass while she's on vacation. Lots of sunshine out there, and it's going to warm up this afternoon. We're getting up to about 22 degrees later on today. It's just going to take a little while to get up there, so remember to bring a jacket or a sweater with you today. And then you get to enjoy the afternoon, get a little bit of heat coming in. And good news, that warmer weather that we're getting in the afternoon, it's going to continue as we get into Friday and Saturday. Right now, 8 degrees around Prince George.
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Randy Houser, Country 97 FM. Hey, good morning. I'm Tim Gavin taking over for Carol Gass. There is a lot of fun stuff coming into Prince George over the next few days, including on Monday, September 21st, Jimmy Carr going to be performing over at the CN Center. And I still have some tickets to give away. If you want to win them, well, I need a couple of things from you. First, I need you to be caller number 3. And also, I'd love to hear your best Jimmy Carr laugh. If you can do that, give me a call, 250-562-9797. 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

0: He's bringing his old rock band Default to Prince George next week. It's Dallas Smith, Good Time Goes on Country 97 FM. 841, 8 degrees, red garbage zone pickup day today. And right now we have Stephanie on the phone. So just Stephanie, I know you're excited about going to see Jimmy Carr next week. He has a bunch of amazing jokes, most of which are, let's say they're a little too rated R to show on Country 97 FM. But he also has this great laugh. Can you show me your best impression of a Jimmy Carr laugh? You know, that was a good one, Stephanie. Congratulations. Not only have you won your way in to see Jimmy Carr, but I'm going to give you a 4-pack of tickets.
1: 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Thank you.
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0: Right now it's 8:45, 8 degrees around Prince George, red garbage zone pickup day today, and I hope that you're having a pretty decent Thursday so far. I mean, probably going to get even better. We got myhalfpricedealsnow.com starting up at 10 o'clock, so a little over an hour away. And by the way, do you want to go to this weekend's Prince George Kodiaks game? Well, get another 4-pack of tickets for caller number 3. 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

0: Cody Johnson on Country 97 FM. It's 849, 8 degrees around Prince George this morning. And also, good morning. I'm Tim Gavin taking over for Carol Gass. It is Red Garbage Zone Pickup Day today. And right now, we have Carissa on the phone. Congratulations. You are caller number 3, and you have won a 4-pack of tickets to this weekend's Prince George Kodiaks game.
1: Awesome. Thanks so much.
0: You're very welcome. But now the question is, do you know who you're going to bring with you?
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1: Good morning. The push to generate a helipad into UHNBC's expansion remains a key focus for Prince George City Council during this week's meeting at the Union of BC Municipalities Convention in Vancouver. A couple of years back, the NDP government committed to adding the helipad to the hospital's expansion plan as part of their election campaign. Councillor Tim Bennett says the helipad would be a welcomed addition for the area.
2: We need to ensure that the helipad is at the University Hospital of Northern BC. Government is doing everything they can. There's only one taxpayer and wanting to make sure that they're utilizing dollars as best as they can. There's just ongoing conversations now just to ensure that we're advocating for not just the residents of Prince George, but across the north.
1: The province announced the expansion would include a new 11-floor hospital tower, with the project expected to be completed by 2031. And according to the province, the total cost of that project will be $1.5 billion. City of Prince George says the hospital campus is the best location for the helipad and will work with all partners to ensure the best outcome on that site. Cornell RCMP responded to a motorcycle accident just south of that city yesterday morning. RCMP Sergeant Clay Cronbush.
3: Cornell RCMP responded to a collision on Highway 97 near Dragon Lake Road, just south of Cornell. A motorcycle went off the road into the ditch. The 58-year-old man who was driving the bike was taken to the hospital with serious injuries.
1: BC's Ambulance Paramedics Union is raising concerns. The province is quietly phasing out an in-home health care program for rural and remote communities.
4: The Community Paramedicine Program was launched in 2015, allowing paramedics to provide certain in-home health services. But the Ambulance Paramedics of BC says about two-thirds of positions in the province are now vacant, and funding for the program has dried up. The union says BC Emergency Health Services has now proposed shifting remaining community paramedics toward increased 911 response. The union says the program is intended to prevent 911 calls, and doing away with the program would be short-sighted. Emily Joveski, Vista News, Victoria.
1: Prince George City Councillor Susan Scott has changed her mind and has withdrawn her candidacy from the upcoming municipal election. She says council's most recent term has been marked by sharp divisions that have impeded council's fulfillment of their role. And what is unfolding in this election suggests the coming term will even be more fractious and divided. That election is set for October 17th. A Fort Nelson lottery winner says she's still deciding what to do with her $675,000 windfall. Sandriev says she'll save some, invest some, and help her family. She purchased the ticket in Fort Nelson and describes the win as amazing and exciting. We are a day away from the start of the WHL regular season. PG Cougars head coach and GM Mark Lamb is the guest this week on the CatScan podcast.
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6: Thanks for the update, Hartley, and good morning. I'm Tim Gavin taking over for Carol Gass this week. It's Red Garbage Zone pickup day today, and it is a beautiful sunny day around Prince George. It's a little brisk outside right now, but it is going to get a lot warmer this afternoon. A high of 22 degrees to look forward to. And it looks like that's basically the weather that we're going to get the rest of this week. Chilly in the morning, warm in the afternoon. That's going to happen for Friday, Saturday, maybe even Sunday. Right now, 8 degrees in Prince George.
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1: Max McNown on Country 97 FM. Hey, I'm Tim Gavin, taking over for Carol Gass. It is a red garbage zone pickup day today, and it's still taking its time getting warm outside. Now, we've been lucky. By the time we've gotten into the afternoon every day this week, we've got lots of sunshine. It's been relatively warm, hovering around 20, 22 degrees for most of it. And it's going to continue as we get into the end of the week and into the weekend. The catch, well, it's still pretty cold in the morning. Which makes me ask, what do you dress for? Do you dress for the current temperature when you wake up? Or do you dress for how things are going to end up in the afternoon? Personally, I'm still rocking the shorts. I got the flip-flops on. I'm probably not going to put those away until October.
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0: Lindsay L. Waiting on you on Country 97 FM. Hey, what's going on? I'm Tim Gavin taking over for Carol Gass. It's Red Garbage Zone Pickup Day today. 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

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And speaking of roads, saw that 5th and Aspica closed both ways. A lot of road work going on. Hopefully laying down some asphalt. And by the way, if you see anything else out there, you can always call or text 250-562-9797. And just want to let you know that shout-outs also on the way in just a little bit. First, we got Riley Green. I think he's drunk on Country 97 FM. Good morning.

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1: Right now, about 9:55, about 10 degrees around Prince George. 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They'll help you feel comfortable, and you can get coached by a former driver examiner. And by the way, they also have some deals over on myhalfpricedealsnow.com, which goes live in the next few minutes here. 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
1: Hey, good morning. I'm Tim Gavin taking over for Carol Gass. You know, we've seen a lot of people put their hat in for trying to get into Prince George City Council for the October 17th election. However, current city councillor Susan Scott has decided to withdraw her candidacy. Darren Bain has the details over on myprincegeorgenow.com. And looking outside, it is sunny. It is gorgeous. 12 degrees around Prince George.
0: Early risers, check. Night owls, also check. 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

Jody Messina on Country 97 FM, going all the way back to 1998 with I'm All Right. Fun fact about this song is that it was co-produced by Tim McGraw, which I find really interesting. This is at a time where Tim McGraw is still kind of taking off with his own career, but took some time to support Jody Messina by doing some production work, something which, well, Tim McGraw doesn't really do that often. He's more behind the microphone than behind the mixing desk, but I really think that this is just more proof that Tim McGraw could be a great producer if he wanted to be. And that is your throwback track, brought to you by our friends over at the Black Clover Pub. By the way, my half price deals now is on. 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

0: Sam Hunt on Country 97 FM. Hey, good morning. I'm Tim Gavin taking over for Carol Gass. It's official. 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

0: This is a new one from Mackenzie Porter's side project, Thelma and James. It's Alternate Ending on Country 97 FM. Hey, good morning. I'm Tim Gavin taking over for Carol Gas, and MyHalfPriceDealsNow.com is live, and there are some great deals going on over at MyHalfPriceDealsNow.com, including a $2,000 voucher over to Ashley Home Store for only $1,000. 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

0: Haley Benedict on Country 97 FM. Hey, I'm Tim Gavin. Hope you're having a great morning so far. I'm taking over for Carol Gass, and myhalfpricedealsnow.com is live. 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
1: Good morning. I'm Brendan Palou. The investigation into a fatal plane crash in Prince George that claimed the life of well-known hockey mom and volleyball player Alex Garneau will take over a year to complete. According to the Transportation Safety Board, it is a Class 3 investigation with the target timeline of completion set at 450 days. A Beach King Air 200 plane with 8 people on board made an emergency landing on Foothills Boulevard, contacting 4 vehicles, with the Prince George RCMP responding to the call just after 2:20 p.m. on August 20th. In its initial investigation in Prince George, the Transportation Safety Board noted the plane lost one of its two engines, prompting the emergency landing. According to a report from the Aviation Safety Network, the plane was involved in another emergency landing in January of 2024 while performing a medical evacuation flight from Phoenix to Kelowna. The Quesnel RCMP responded to a motorcycle accident just south of the city Wednesday morning. RCMP Sergeant Clay Cronbush goes over a few of the details.
2: Quesnel RCMP responded to a collision on Highway 97 near Dragon Lake Road, just south of Quesnel. A motorcycle went off the road into the ditch. The 58-year-old man who was driving the bike was taken to the hospital with serious injuries.
1: Cronbush confirms that the man is not from this area and was airlifted to a larger hospital for treatment. The accident happened at around 7 o'clock Wednesday morning. BC Conservative leader Carolyn Findlay says her party is ready for a possible early election. That's despite ongoing divisions within the Conservative caucus that have led to 9 MLAs leaving. Questions are swirling about a possible snap election after Premier David Eby refused to rule it out in recent days. Findlay is running for a legislature seat in an Abbotsford Mission by-election. Speaking in Vancouver today,

0: Finley slammed Eby for calling a by-election if a new potential provincial election was also coming.
1: He could have called a general election, but instead he called a by-election, maybe just to keep me busy. And then when he saw that I was going to win it, maybe he's going to nullify it so that I don't have that win.
0: There are signs of even more fractures in her party, with reports that some MLAs at a Wednesday night caucus meeting asked Finley to step down as leader. Finley says she's not going anywhere. Mayoral candidates in Prince George will be front and center next month. UNBC and the Prince George Chamber of Commerce have partnered to host a mayoral forum on Tuesday, October 6th from 7 to 9 p.m. at the UNBC Winter Garden. The themes of the forum will be public safety, infrastructure, and community development. The format will be in the form of 9 10-minute one-on-one interviews with moderator Dr. Ron Camp, the Dean of the Faculty of Business and Economics, as well as a director on the board of the Chamber and the chair of the Chamber's Advocacy Committee. And a special evening recognizing the contributions of athletes both past and present is drawing closer. Prince George Sports Hall of Fame and its board of directors announced today that tickets for the 14th induction banquet are now on sale. The banquet is Saturday, October 24th at the Conference and Civic Center. This year's induction banquet will add five new inductees: Gerald Peckham, Mary Potskin, Keith Sullivan, Thomas Yukimoto, and Chris Yip. In addition, 15 Rising Star Awards are also set to be recognized. Be the first to know. Get news alerts directly to your inbox by signing up at mypgnow.com.
2: Thanks for the update and good morning. I'm Tim Gavin, taking over for Carol Gass. It's turning into a fantastic afternoon around Prince George. Lots of sunshine today and still room to get warmer. The next few hours, we're going to get to about 22 degrees later on today. And it looks like it's going to be staying this warm, at least during the afternoons, for the next couple of days here. Right now, 15 around Prince George.
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0: 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Hey, I'm Tim Gavin. 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
2: Fall is here in Prince George. 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

0: Dean Brody on Country 97 FM, and even though it's not quite Friday, still definitely a good one because this is your chance to save some money. 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

0: It's Brett Kissel on Country 97FM. I'm Tim Gavin, taking over for Carol Gass. 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Take a look. Anyways, I'm all done for the day. You have a great rest of your day, and I'll talk to you again one more time tomorrow morning.
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1: Good afternoon. I'm Brendan Palou. The investigation into a fatal plane crash in Prince George that claimed the life of well-known hockey mom and volleyball player Alex Garneau will take over a year to complete. According to the transmission, Prince George claimed the life of well-known hockey mom and volleyball player Alex Garneau will take over a year to complete. According to the Transportation Safety Board, it is a Class 3 investigation with the target timeline of completion set at 450 days. A Beach King Air 200 plane with 8 people on board made an emergency landing on Foothills Boulevard, contacting 4 vehicles with the Prince George RCMP, responding to the call just after 2:20.

arrested in 100 Mile House in connection with a counterfeit currency investigation. The RCMP and the Caribou Crime Reduction Unit executed a search warrant at a residence on Friday where counterfeit currency, guns, drugs, and other stolen property were located.

0: partner to host a mayoral forum on Thursday, October 6th from 7 till 9 p.m. Advocacy Committee. The City of Prince George took home some hardware during the 2026 UBCM Community Excellence Awards. The award was in the Excellence in Governance category for the City Fest event that has taken place the last 2 years. Councillor Garth Frizzell, who was one of many in attendance to accept the award, says it was a very pleasant surprise.
1: Winning a governance category seems a little strange, but what it means is they were saying that the event we put on was a really effective way of getting the community involved in the decision-making.
0: The UBCM convention wraps up on Friday. BC Conservative leader Carrie Lynn Finley says she's not going anywhere. She responded today to reports that some Conservative caucus members have asked her to step down. Ongoing divisions in the party have led to 9 MLAs quitting the caucus, citing concerns over Finley's leadership style and judgment. Finley says she takes responsibility for the recent departures from her party.
2: I am the leader. Whatever happens as the leader, you take responsibility for. There have been adjustments. There have been changes.
0: Finley says her party is ready if Premier David Eby calls an early election. And a special evening recognizing the contributions of athletes past and present is drawing closer. Prince George Sports Hall of Fame and its board of directors announced today that tickets for the 14th annual induction banquet are now on sale. The banquet is set for October 24th at the PG Conference and Civic Center. This year's induction banquet will add 5 new inductees, including Gerald Peckham, Mary Potskin, Keith Sullivan, Thomas Yukimano, and Chris Yip. In addition, 15 Rising Star Athlete Awards are also set to be recognized. Be the first to know. Get news alerts directly to your inbox by signing up at mypgnow.com.
3: Sunshine today and 22 degrees. It's going to be clear tonight and fog patches developing after midnight. Warming up a little bit though. Near +4. Still that risk of frost. Friday sunny and 22. Saturday sunny and 21. Sunday sunny and 20. Gorgeous weekend ahead.
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0: Sunshine at 22 for this afternoon, dropping down to plus 4 tonight, so they say there might be a risk of frost. Sunny for Friday, Saturday, and Sunday, and highs in the low 20s. 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

0: 7FM, Canada's own Aaron Goodvin, thanking his lucky stars. 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

0: Country 97FM, Tennille Towns, A White Horse. 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

0: 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I'm Gareth Reed. 10 o'clock tomorrow is when we close the website, so do not wait. 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

0: Country 97 FM. That's Ridley Bent, Heartland Heartbreak. My name is Gareth Reed. I absolutely love primetime wrestling. I just moved to Prince George last July, and then I found out about primetime, and I've been to every single event. 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It's going to be huge. 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Primetime Wrestling, the big event, October 16th at the CN Center. 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

0: 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That is Johnny Walker. I'm Gareth Reed. 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

0: Country 97 FM, Tyler Jo Miller, doing what she does. I'm Gareth Reed. I have enjoyed living here in Prince George the past year. Our backyard gets the full sun all afternoon long, so we've been really taking advantage of it and sitting out and relaxing. 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
0: Sunshine and 22 today. Just a couple of clouds rolling in tonight to give us maybe a little bit of fog along with our chance of frost tomorrow. Ooh, that could be scraping weather. Low near plus 4. Friday, Saturday, Sunday, we're looking at sunshine and back up to the low 20s. This look at the weather is for El Shaddai Ranch offering

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1: Good afternoon, I'm Brendan Palu. The investigation into a fatal plane crash in Prince George to claim the life of well-known hockey mom and volleyball player Alex Garneau will take over a year to complete. According to the Transportation Safety Board, it is a Class 3 investigation with the target timeline of completion set at 450 days. A Beach King Air 200 plane with 8 people on board made an emergency landing on Foothills Boulevard, contacting 4 vehicles, with the Prince George RCMP responding to the call just after 2:20 p.m. on August 20th. In its initial investigation in Prince George, the Transportation Safety Board noted the plane lost one of its 2 engines, prompting the emergency landing. According to a report from the Aviation Safety Network, the plane was involved in another emergency landing back in January of 2024 while performing a medical evacuation flight from Phoenix to Kelowna. Data centers and artificial intelligence have been a hot topic of conversation at the Union of BC Municipalities Convention in Vancouver. Earlier this month, Prince George City Council carried a recommendation to have staff prepare a high-level overview of regulatory tools and policy models from other jurisdictions to apply for the possible arrival of more data centers in the future. Councillor Garth Frizzell attended a sold-out conference at the UBCM related to this topic, with a heavy ear to how Kelowna is handling the advanced technology.
2: We heard what Kelowna's doing, how they're embracing cautiously the AI, but doing it for search and support and never for judgment and decision-making. And that was a fine line.
1: Prince George already has a data center operated by IREN on Cocker Road. I think British Columbians should be encouraged by the fact that this is a very cross-party approach. Those words come from former Prince George Valmont MLA Shirley Bond, who was one of 11 former BC Attorney Generals to sign a letter voicing support for modern treaties this week. Bond says the 11 former Attorney Generals come from across a wide range of governments, from Social Credit to the NDP.
3: One of the things that, you know, we all agree on, the 11 of us that signed the letter, is that Aboriginal title is a constitutional fact. It's not a policy question that's open for debate. So the question is, how do we move toward reconciliation in a thoughtful, transparent way?
1: The letter states modern treaties offer the clearest and most durable means of advancing reconciliation while maintaining confidence in private property rights. And in sports, after getting bounced in Game 6 of the second round against the Penticton Vs in last year's playoffs, the Cougars look to set the tone against them to start the season. The season opener starting at home this year, Director of Business Tanner Dinker says fans could expect a heated battle with a newly built rival.
4: I don't think we can call it hatred, but we don't like being knocked out of playoffs, and we certainly don't like the way the round number 2 turned on us last year. So we'll like to exact a little revenge on them if we can this opening weekend.
1: The Cougars face off against the V's tomorrow night at 7 o'clock and again on Saturday, with puck drop set for 6 p.m. Be the first to know. Get news alerts directly to your inbox by signing up at mypgnow.com.
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7: Sunshine at 22 is our forecast for the afternoon, but for the evening, it's going to be clear. Maybe frost overnight. They are saying a low near +4. Doesn't seem like frost, but I'm going to tell you what they say. They also say it's going to be sunshine for Friday, Saturday, Sunday, and highs to about 21.
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0: 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Oh, right. 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

0: 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He's a dirt roads scholar. I'm Gareth Reed. 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

0: 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I'm Gareth Reed. 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

0: 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I'm Gareth Reed. 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I think we're going down to about, 2 degrees tonight? Maybe a chance of frost? 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Got to get to the website before A, the deals are gone, and B, the website closes 10 a.m. tomorrow. 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
2: Good afternoon, I'm Brendan Palou. The Union of BC Municipalities is raising concerns that a potential snap election this fall could overshadow local government elections. Speculation has run wild that the Premier David Eby could take advantage of the current chaos within the BC Conservatives and call an election imminently. The BC NDP have only a one-seat majority. Now, UBCM President and Prince George City Councillor Corey Ramsey says adding a provincial campaign on top of the municipal elections already scheduled for October the 17th will just confuse people.
3: My message to Premier Eby right now is to respect the local government election process and ensure that this can continue uninterrupted.
2: Eby hinted on Wednesday that an election call could be coming, but said he didn't have any announcement to make. The investigation into a fatal plane crash in Prince George that claimed the life of well-known hockey mom and volleyball player Alex Garneau will take over a year to complete. According to the Transportation Safety Board, it is a Class 3 investigation with the target timeline of completion set at 450 days. Beach King Air 200 plane with 8 people on board made an emergency landing on Foothills Boulevard, contacting 4 vehicles with the Prince George RCMP, responding to the call just after 2:20 p.m. on August 20th. In its initial investigation in Prince George, the Transportation Safety Board noted the plane lost one of its 2 engines, prompting the emergency landing. According to a report from the Aviation Safety Network, the plane was involved in another emergency landing in January of 2024 while performing a medical evacuation flight from Phoenix to Kelowna. A man is in custody following a break and enter at a car dealership in the 1900 block of 20th Avenue in Prince George. Police say they were called to the incident just prior to 8 a.m. yesterday, where the suspect allegedly stole keys to several cars parked at the lot. Officers located one of the stolen cars abandoned with a second vehicle that had been stolen, observed by officers leaving the area. Patrols were conducted until the vehicle was located in the 1900 block of Finley Drive, where the 41-year-old man fled on foot but was arrested 25 minutes after the initial call. RCMP say the man, who is known to police, will be held for court with charges pending approval. And in sports, the Prince George Spruce Kings start the season on the road against the Powell River Kings and are hoping to fine-tune some details. Head coach Brad Tesink said they're heading into the season after a strong camp and a roster with some returning veterans that's helping out the group.
4: I believe we're going to be a fast team this year, but in order to be fast, you need to be predictable amongst each other. So I think fine-tuning some of the understanding where your D partner or your wingers are going to be at any given time has kind of been the message across the first couple of weeks.
2: Tomorrow night's puck drop in Powell River is set for 7 o'clock, and they play again Saturday night at the exact same time. The Spruce Kings home opener will be on Friday, September 25th against the West Kelowna Warriors. Be the first to know. Get news alerts directly to your inbox by signing up at mypgnow.com.
5: It's going to be clear tonight. Some fog patches could develop after midnight, and low near plus 4, so there is a risk of frost. Friday, sunshine at 22. Saturday, Sunday, sunny and highs to about 20-21. But then for Monday, we're looking at a chance of showers up to about 15.
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0: Clear skies tonight, maybe some fog forming overnight. The overnight low near about +4, so they are warning of a risk of frost. Hate when I have to use the word plus when it comes to temperatures. We are going to get +21 come Friday, Saturday, Sunday, and lots of sunshine too. This look at the weather is for El Shaddai Ranch. 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

0: Country 97 FM, Megan Patrick, Golden Child. I'm Gareth Reed. I quite often rely on my oldest to watch our two dogs when Amy and I take off for the weekend or we go away on vacation. So I'm very lucky that way. He lives in the building right next to me. It's Joe, dude, watch my dogs, and we're gone. Not everybody has that opportunity. So here's where Ace's Canine Care in Prince George steps up. They are going to watch your pets for you, and you're going to save money on it as well. 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

0: Country 97 FM, James Barker Band. There's a drink for that. I'm Gareth Reed. One of the things that Amy and I love to do when we can afford it, and it's been tough lately, is go out and have a meal and a drink and just have a lovely evening with a couple of friends. 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